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So be the champion.

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إذاعة الجامعة الأمريكية من بغداد، تجمع بين الإبداع والتميز. 101.5

They say you miss 100% of the shots that you don't take. 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

There's a lot of things in life can be feeling like, well, it's exciting. 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So you don't need to go faster and go slowly.

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1: Use the self-compassion technique and use the friend test. 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

0: Behind every achievement we hear about, there is a story. One that maybe no one has ever heard. A story of struggle, disappointment, failure, but with unbreakable determination. People who tried, worked hard, faced challenges. Today, their success speaks for them. And in every episode, we discover how ordinary people manage to create extraordinary success. From struggle to success, because behind every star, there is a story of perseverance.
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Before the world knew Iraq through headlines, before history was written in conflict and loss, there was music. Music that carried joy, sorrow, love, exile, and hope. Music that traveled through generations and whispered from father to son, from mother to daughter. Today on From Struggle to Success, we tell a story not of one person, but of a nation's voice. This is the story of the National Band for Iraqi Music, a band born to protect memory, revive heritage, and remind the world that Iraq has always sung, even in silence.

Iraq is one of the oldest musical civilizations on Earth. From ancient Mesopotamia to Abbasid Baghdad to cafes where maqam echoed late into the night. Music was never entertainment alone. It was identity to us. But as time passed, wars, instability, migration, something fragile began to fade. Old melodies were disappearing and masters were aging. Young generations were drifting away. And so a question emerged. Who will carry Iraqi music forward? That question gave birth to an idea.

0: Now let's talk about the birth of the National Band. The National Band for Iraqi Music was established under the Ministry of Culture with one clear mission: to preserve, perform, and revive traditional Iraqi music. Not to modernize it blindly, not to replace it, but to protect its soul. A founding member once said, "If we lose our music, we lose our memory." The band brought together musicians from across Iraq: Baghdad, Basra, Mosul, Najaf, and Kirkuk. Different accents with different backgrounds, but with only one sound united.
1: Right now, you're catching the vibe of From Struggle to Success. Struggle.

The band is made up of dozens of musicians carefully selected, not just for talent, but for discipline, cultural knowledge, and respect for heritage. Instruments in the Iraqi national band included oud, qanun, santur, nai, violin, and also cello. Each instrument carries a history with it. A young oud player once asked his teacher, "Why must I play it the same way every time?" And the teacher replied, "Because this melody survived hundreds of years. You are not changing it, you are protecting it." But who can join the national band? Joining the national band is not easy. Members are chosen based on musical mastery, based on knowledge of Iraqi maqam, and also ability to read the classical notions. Commitment to cultural responsibility is also another thing that you should own. And ages range wildly, from young musicians in their early 20s to masters in their 50s and also 60s. This is intentional.

0: The young bring the energy, while the elders bring the wisdom, and all combined together, they create continuity.
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0: Now let's move on to the music they play. The band specializes in Iraqi maqam, also traditional folk songs and classical Iraqi compositions, and also revived works by legendary Iraqi composers. They perform pieces once sung by Muhammad al-Qabanchi and also Nazım al-Ghazali and Salima Murad. Each performance is treated like a ritual. Before concerts, musicians often say, "We don't perform the music, but we serve it to people."

0: 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Struggle to Success.
1: Let's talk about the concerts they carried Iraq to the world. The national band has performed in Baghdad theaters and at national festivals across Arab capitals and also on international stages. In many concerts abroad, audiences heard Iraqi maqam for the first time. And after one concert, a foreign listener once said, "I didn't understand the language, but I felt everything." And that is the power of the Iraqi music.

Now let's talk about the leading voices. The band collaborates with leading Iraqi vocalists, chosen for authentic maqam technique, respect for classical form, and also the emotional depth. These singers do not overpower the music, but they merge with the music and combine with it. One famous vocalist once said in the band, "When I sing with the band, I don't feel like a star, I feel like a bridge of the music." But this band also had some struggles and silence. The band's journey was never easy. There were years when funding was limited and concerts were canceled. Instruments were damaged at some points and musicians left the country. Some rehearsals took place in difficult conditions. Yet, the band continued because giving up would mean letting the silence win over.

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1: But how the band revives Iraqi music today? The national band does more than just performing. They train young musicians and they archive old compositions. They also re-record endangered melodies. They collaborate with universities and institutions, and they ensure that Iraqi music is documented, it's taught to other generations, and it's passed on. Not as nostalgia, but as living culture. But why Iraqi music still matters to us today? The Iraqi music always teaches us patience, depth, and emotional honesty. It does not rush, it does not shout, it listens. And in a fast, noisy world we're living in today, that may be just its greatest strength. So what is the lesson of this story? That culture survives only if we protect it, and that identity is not something we inherit. It is something that we try to maintain. And the National Band for Iraqi Music reminds us that heritage is not old-fashioned and tradition is not weakness. Music also can rebuild what history tries to erase. And as long as there is an oud being tuned and maqam being taught, a young musician listening to an old master, Iraqi music will always live. This was From Struggle to Success. Not the success of fame, but the success of preservation. And until next time, listen closely to music. Sometimes a nation's future is hidden behind its oldest songs.

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2: 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And before the spotlight, there was struggle. What does it take to rise when everything falls apart?

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Whether it's Einstein, Steve Jobs, and Beethoven, all fans of long walks, Stanford scientists found that walking increases creative thinking by 60%. Movement boosts dopamine and oxygen, which is the perfect recipe for ideas. So next time you're stuck, don't sit and think. 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

According to Nelson Mandela, it always seems impossible until it's done. Big goals can feel overwhelming, like climbing a mountain with no trail. But neuroscience shows that our brains respond to small wins with dopamine, the molecule of motivation. By breaking a challenge task into tiny, manageable steps, one page or one email sent or one push-up, you create momentum, you build confidence. What once seemed impossible becomes a series of achievable actions. Break barriers one step at a time.

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Another example of the great contributions in music and culture that this country's made around the world. And as you look around the round world today, you see this country spurned. You see facts turned on this country.

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2: 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With me, Mustafa Al-Ashba, and with Dina Ahmad, to go together on a nice journey and learn and get some fruitful things and topics together and participate together and talk and discuss and debate only on the PM on FM. Why? Because this show is for young people, young Iraqi people who want to unleash their potential and unlock their personal growth. So we are here, we are about to start, and I am here, of course, with Dina Ahmad. How are you, Dina?
3: Well, I'm fine, and I gotta say, good afternoon, dear listeners. This is AIVFM 101.5, and we are live right now. So you can call us on 6229 and enjoy a fruitful conversation with me, Dina, and my colleague Mustafa. And remember, this show is brought to you by the amazing team of AUIB, starting with Haider Najah in the lighting, Ahmed Al-Sufi in the music coordination, greeting from Furqan in the social media team, Medina Imad, my colleague again and again, Mustafa Al-Ash'a, and of course, our amazing director, Salah Badi. So let's start the show.
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0: enjoy a summer night, right? I think. To enjoy a summer night here in Baghdad?
1: You're talking to me.
0: To everyone.
1: Well, what's to enjoy in a hot night?
0: Hot summer
1: in mid-July.
0: Mid-July?
1: Well, I believe if Lana Del Rey were living July in Baghdad, she will not even try to ride this song. Anyway,
0: yeah,
1: dear listeners, that's a Christ for another day. Today we have a specific and very interesting and different type of topic we want to discuss in the Young Age of Crisis segment. That is the first segment of our show, the segment where we talk about the crises that young people tend to face in their young adulthood life. And today we are going to talk about that stranger that is living in your own skin. This is the crisis of feeling alienated within your own self.

0: I mean, there's a very specific of loneliness that nobody prepares for. Not the loneliness of an empty room or losing friends or heartbreak, of course. Not even the loneliness of staying alone, actually. So it's the loneliness of looking in the mirror and thinking, who's this person? You look in the mirror, you see yourself, you don't know who you are. Why don't I like myself anymore? Or why do I react this way? Why do my dreams feel foreign? Why do I feel like I'm living someone else's life? And this, of course, alienation. And by the way, this is a real concept in psychology, in literature, and even in human psyche. So it's important to know this concept in order to find solutions and to know how to treat ourselves if we do have alienation. And by the way, it's kind of the quiet crisis of the youth.
1: It is, and it is important because how to actually explain to someone you miss a vision of yourself that you cannot even describe. Mm-hmm. You are yearning for something you don't know, for a version of yourself you cannot even explain or describe to other people. Maybe you used to love, for example, say drawing. You love to draw a lot of things in a sketch, but you haven't touched a pencil in years. Maybe you used to be the one who laughed loudly and smile all the time. Now a very small smile feels rehearsed, you know, like you're acting. Maybe you once had dreams so vivid, they kept you awake at night. Now survival has replaced your imagination. It is very sad. Suddenly you wake up one day and you realize that you know your university schedule, you know your passwords, know your current PA, you know everybody's birthdays, but somehow you no longer know yourself. Great.

all beer and wine. When I come to your kingdom, green as a Skyrim Unleashed is a real crisis to discuss here on the PNFM show, because a lot of people are going through it right now and don't even recognize themselves anymore. They don't recognize their dreams, their daily life, their basic habits, but they never know who they are anymore. And by the way, self-enlightenment is a psychological problem, because it's just that it's a state where people become disconnected from their values, desires, emotions, and even their own identity, which is discussed as a crisis here. And you know, feeling is particularly common during adolescence and of course early adulthood. That's dangerous, because the brain itself is undergoing one of the large identity reconstructions in life. So it is important to know how to deal with it, to learn solutions, the steps in order to know yourself and to be solid when it comes to your identity and yourself.

0: If you're living your 20s right now, you gotta know that your 20s are not supposed to feel stable. Your brain is literally renovating itself while society expects you to already know who you are. Imagine trying to live in a house while construction workers are still building the walls. This is basically the simple way we can describe this age phase that is youth. And modern life, dear listeners, it makes it worse. Social media asks you who you are. Who are you? Every time, but it only accepts answers that are marketable. If you are marketable, you are accepted. Otherwise, you are not. You productive? Wow. You're marketable. That's a great identity. Be productive. Be aesthetic. Be successful. Be disciplined. And be unique, rich, fit, interesting. What is the result of all of this, dear listeners? Many young people, they stop asking who we are, who am I, and they started to ask a far away different question. Who would people like me to become? How should I for people on social media so people will accept me and give me likes and comments and everything else? Psychologists call this self-discrepancy theory. It's the painful gap between who we are and who we believe we should be. The larger the gap comes, the more alien we feel inside of our own minds. There's another invisible thief. It is the chronic stress.
1: I mean, research shows that prolonged stress and burnout reduce our ability to feel connected to ourselves and our emotions because the brain shifts to survival mode. And when survival takes over, IT becomes luxury. You know, imagine something as basic and important identity becomes a lot for a lot of people. That's going to be something very horrible. The brain stops asking what fulfills me and starts asking what gets me through today. And that's why many young people describe themselves as operating on autopilot. I mean, I hate this phrase because it shows they are under us and they are so out of it and takes it as a trend, but you're not. You wake up, study, fall, sleep, repeat. Weeks becomes month and months becomes year until you realize you have lived truth without identity.
0: Sit. Very much.

0: shine down on another. So no one's safe with you. Why we're talking about this? Why? You know why?
1: Why?
0: Because we are AUYBFM. If buddy understands you, do. So guys, yeah. Doof is good gnu.
1: Okay.
0: Everybody, doof is good gnu. We are here for you guys. And I'm saying doof is good gnu because doof is good gnu means you are good enough.

0: Whatever you are, where you are, and whoever you are good enough. And we are very sure about that. And we want to make you even better. We want to make you even six or seven times better. Six, seven. So that why
1: how many trends today right now?
0: I'm trendy. They call me trendy. Call me. So and anyway, guys, one day you hear a song. Imagine with you listen to me. Me, I'm not talking to the listeners, but you are also part of our listeners.
1: Happily.
0: Okay. So don't feel forced to listen, by the way. You're not forced, but listen.
1: She kind of is because she is our social media coordinator and she films the stories. We are interested to see the state of AUIB, how long it can go on Instagram, and of course the user is AUIB.fm to see our faces.
0: And feel free to tell them on social media platform, are you team Mustafa or Dina? By the way, the one day you hear a song, this is a song that you really loved when you were maybe 16. And suddenly you remember an older version of yourself when you hear this song. It happens to all of us. It writes into something that you were listening to constantly 10 years ago or 10 years ago. Mm-hmm. Immediately you will have this feeling of change. You will ask yourself, wow, what kind of a person I was. Mm-hmm. For example, Furqan here used to listen to K-pop a lot, was a K-pop fan. I don't know the names of these K-pop artists, but she used to listen to them all. But now she listened to Iraqi music, which is a great gift in my opinion. But thing is, when Furqan comes back to one of these Korean songs she used to listen to in 2015, for example, immediately, I'm very sure you will get a weird feeling, Furqan, a weird feeling of the past, of nostalgia, of the change within your own self. Because we change slowly over years that we don't realize it. We don't realize how much we're changing. Our emotions are changing. Our ways of perceiving things are changing. And we end up, in some cases, unfortunately, a way different person than we were back then when we were young. End up with a person with, I'm talking about you, Furqan, we end up sometimes with a person with less passion, less dreams, who just want to pass the day, who want to pass the working hours or their university lectures and home to sleep, no energy at all. So we are turning into that person until we turn into that person. But this is why PMONF exists. We are talking about these small details that are changing slowly in the human brain, in your human brain, so you can have the awareness. Because the first step towards healing yourself from whatever you are having, not only this problem, is to be self-aware. Yes. Bear in mind that having a lot of awareness will lead you to overthink every single detail, which is something we don't also want. We aim for balance. You should aim for balance. Your goal and your goals and your dreams and your passions. I know a lot of people, Dina, aim big. Shoot for the stars. No, I say to these people, a real man, a real human being, is one who knows own capacity, her own capacity. When you know your capacity and when you're planning things, knowing your capacity, you're going to plan well. You're going to set realistic goals. You're going to realistic aims. Logical passions. This is the things that we aim for here, to create critical thinkers. We aim to create thinkers who think realistically, logically. Greetings, I'm standing out behind this. One of the most realistic people I've met in my life.
1: Yes, of course. And by the way, we're not here just to say that you are some of these self-alienations. Well, we all do, but also to suffer some kind of information and solutions for you. So what else has to do with it? We're on the show to share with you some steps and something that might do. First, stop asking who am I? And ask what makes me feel alive. I mean,
0: very important point, this.
1: Identity is not discovered. It's built identity. So you don't just discover who you are. You build who you are. Studies on identity functions suggest that people develop a stronger sense of self through experimentations rather than introspection alone. Try things. Fail at things. Some terrible at new things, which is something important because your identity is inside experience, not thought. And of course, second thing you gotta do is keep a proof of self journal. You know, every evening, right? Like what energized me today, drained me today. What did I feel most myself? When did I feel like I was performing for others? Over time, patterns emerges. And it's just called this self-reflective writing. And it has been shown to improve emotional clarity and self-awareness.

0: awareness. And of course, you gotta reduce identity outsourcing, you know? Like, not every opinion deserves voting right on your head. Ask yourself, social media, disappear tomorrow, what I still want. I mean, don't care about those opinions. You should dress like that. You should do that. You know yourself. And you gotta connect with your body. This sounds strange, but neuroscience shows that physical movement improves emotional awareness and strengthens the brain's connections to internal state. Which is important. Like, you gotta walk, lift weights, stretch, dance badly in your room, dancing is great. And sometimes the road back to your mind goes through your body first, right?
1: Yeah, this is so right. When you are in solitude, doing nothing, try to think of it not as loneliness, as solitude, because solitude, when you say loneliness, it is, you are using a very negative word. You are telling yourself, I'm alone, subconsciously. But when you choose to name solitude, for example, a lot of things in subconscious mind will be reading different concepts. You are relaxing, you are meditating, you are recharging only when you say, I am in solitude. By the way, we've met a lot of young people, young men and women, and we heard this sense from them. I will say it in Arabic, if you excuse me. They say, why do people say that? Why do people go into this state saying, after working for years in a certain job, after studying for years in a certain major, they say, I feel that my life doesn't look like me. This doesn't feel like me anymore.
0: Yeah, this is self-awareness.
1: Yeah, this is basically our topic today.
0: It's al-ikhtilab al-dhati. This.
1: We are not allowed to speak Arabic.
0: I know, but sometimes it's important to understand that we are feeling lonely, not because of the society community, because we ourselves.
1: Yeah, yeah,
0: Sometimes we don't know who is the person in the mirror, and we feel that way.
1: Yeah. So when you look at the mirror, dear listeners, Ina Furqan, everyone listening, Muhammad Aida, who also listens, you know,
0: really?
1: Fatma Zahra, listen to us too.
0: I don't know, guys. You can call us on 6229. That's the number of location.
1: Yeah, so, Michael Break? Musical break, go to academic drama. Academic drama. Okay, we have academic drama. Yes, sir, Salah Badil. We have academic drama next or two. Right. And before to academic drama, we are about to do something very interesting, something very nice, with the most amazing director, the boy, Salah Badil.
2: Lord, me a rainbow shine down on my head.

0: Hello.
1: How are you both?
2: Hi.
0: Muhammad Isa.
2: Okay. Hi, Muhammad. How are you? How are
0: I you? Just mentioned your name 2 minutes ago. I said, where is Muhammad Isa? You heard me?
1: No, I hear you. Oh, I was trying to call you.
0: All right. How are you, man? How everything?
1: I'm doing good. Who are you?
2: We're fine.
0: Now I'm good.
1: Hope you always.
0: Thank you so much.
2: Well, I'm fine, actually. And we missed you this those.
1: Well, I've missed both. I've missed this show. I've missed everything. And I'm trying to contribute, but I couldn't hold up the line.
0: All right. I'll make it short for you. Sometimes some young people, for their lives, for their work, for their major they're studying, at some point suddenly feel that their life doesn't feel like them. They feel different.
2: They feel self-alienation. They feel stranger in their own skin.
0: Yeah.
1: Yeah. Well, it happens to almost all of people, actually. No one gets out of this circle unless he gets some poison to learn how to survive. It's the cycle of life. You have to get through hardships, so you have to lose yourself a bit to eventually understand who you are, and who you want to be, and where you want to go.
2: But sometimes, sorry for interrupting, but sometimes self-alienation happens even in your 30s or 40s.
1: Of course. It's when you reach to this point, you have to reach this point to get yourself, you can say that, to get upgraded, to get updated, know how to, adapt. Know how to adapt to your life.
0: To different environments and different things you're going to in your life.
1: Exactly. Facing different people in your life, in different types of careers in life.
0: Okay, so, sorry. Was there a point in your life that you feel, this era of my life doesn't feel like me, this job doesn't feel like me, you know, what I'm doing, studying, doesn't feel like Ahmed anymore?
2: Sometimes even your face, your skin, your smell, you don't feel that this is you.
1: Well, I've been in this stage, and I stuck at it almost like a year. I've been working a job where I feel like I'm not belong to job. I'm doing it because I'm you. But eventually, when I understood that this phase is temporary, but I had to adapt to understand so I can leave myself from being disconnected, being feeling not belong to something. Well, that's how I actually.
0: Just explain why you give this otherly warm advice. I mean, your daughter will be very low when she comes and ask you tomorrow for, you know, for advices.
1: I always give advices.
0: How old are you now?
1: She's 12.
0: 12. So are you giving advices? And taking
2: it's good to give advice to daughter.
1: But, you know, it is very hard to give advice to a teenager. He's taking everything as a threat. He's taking everything as a command. And they don't want to get commands. They don't want to get restricted.
0: It is a sensitive season.
1: Exactly.
0: And human nature.
1: It's very sensitive, complicated. And you have to, fill the glass, always them have the glass and let them fill the rest.
0: Always have the glass. You know, there's a very interesting Arabic saying, this, when your daughter or son, in their first years, treat them like a prince. In the next seven, treat them like they are owned by you. And when they are third, 7 years, treat them like they are ministers for themselves. So at first you need to, when they are in the first 7 years, you need to give them a lot of things and support them and spoil them. But when they are living the next 7 years of their life, you have to treat them a little bit hard to discipline them. And in the third seven, treat them minister, which means have to search, listen to people, listen to advices, and then do that will be the decision maker.

0: for their own sake.
1: That's doing. Mm-hmm. That's what I'm giving half of the last bowl and let her complete the rest of it.
0: Mm.
1: So eventually we will reach to a decision that's made with both of our decisions.
0: My sir, when I have kids, yes. I will call you for some parental advice for sure.
2: First, I hope you always share the wise advice and a lot of advice, of course, through your present journey and, of course, your youthful journey, because look at you, you're amazing. And
0: we did yes. analyze your Instagram profile.
2: Really? We did?
0: Yeah.
2: Do we? Yeah.
0: Followed me and sent me a message on my account. And the next to the office, and I said, guys, look, this is how Muhammad looked like. We finally know how he looked like.
2: Yes, it's an amazing feeling to see you, to meet you, Muhammad Issa. Thank you so much for calling us today. And remember, the show
1: Thank
2: is
1: you.
2: Your show. It's designed also for you, for your minds, and of course, as you are a loyal colleague of us.
0: And thank you so much, Ahmed, and the listeners of AUIFM 101.5. We are still here, the FM show. We love so much, and we care about every single one of you. As you see, we are very close with everyone. We love everybody. Mm-hmm. And we love, of course, students. We care about students. This is why we're moving to the next segment, that is Academic Drum. On Academic Drum for today, we're going to give you secrets that nobody ever teach you in the class.

rice researchers, future professor, and of course, thesis survivors, and those currently staring at the blank document named Final Fight, blah, blah, blah. Today we are talking about a mysterious species that lives amongst the research sources. You know them. Those people show these signs and somehow find the perfect source in 3 minutes while you have spent 4 hours up inside page of Google results. So yeah, it is bad. So how do they do it? Are they gifted? Do they have secret university passport or whatever? So did they sell souls to the academy gods? But no, they simply know techniques, actions, and today we are sinking their spell book.

Spell number one is to never start with Google. Never. Yes, I said that actually on the radio. And Google is an excellent way for direction, you know, a recipe when you want to cook, and figuring out why your phone battery is still at 31%. Research, not so much. Researchers start with databases, and I would say the whole things for your research, they are Google Scholar, the JS2OR, the science diary. For humanities and literature students, you would add the project MUSE, MLA, International Bibliography. And of course, these are not websites, these are

0: 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And every graduate opens new doors to the world.
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Think about it. 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I hope you can't sleep and you dream about it. And when you dream, I hope you can't sleep and you scream about it. I hope your conscience eats it.

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through the grapevine. Funny thing about your problems, they ain't mine. 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

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Your future self will thank you for that effort. 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

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The psychologist Guy Winch, in his book Emotional First Aid, tells us to treat daily wounds, maybe like rejection, guilt, and failure, with care, not neglect. 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

0: 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So yeah, language predicts decision making.
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And the grass all smells the same as the day he broke your arm swinging that kid out on the river.

employee wellness programs because companies that prioritize employee well-being see measurable benefits, such as higher job satisfaction or turnover or productivity. Organizations should include stress management workshops, mindfulness sessions, nutrition guidance, mental health consulting, and fitness challenges, because by investing in holistic well-being, organizations create an environment where employees feel valued, supported, and energized. It's not just a

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1: Money in the pot. Yeah. Once you get a little, they just want to take you down. Cause, I got the money in the pot. Yeah. Once you get a little, they just want to take you down. Cause,

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You gonna take on the world someday. 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

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Fighting for the best.

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Someday you will be a star, even on a quiet day. 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

high mileage oil is specially designed for the older engines, helping tighten seals, reduce oil burn, and also extend the engine's remaining life.

إذاعة الجامعة الأمريكية من بغداد تجمع بين الإبداع والتميز 101.5

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Maybe you have been working for a lot of time, but you need to know that it's not only about quitting your job. 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

Nutritionists always say eat with awareness. Most of us eat while distracted, maybe sending emails, watching screens, having conversations, but mindful eating improves digestion and helps you recognize when you're full. 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

When you want to be kind, sometimes you lean to say more yes than the no. 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

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Fear of failure stops more progress than actual failure ever does. Don't wait for perfection or certainty. Take a calculated risk today, because the biggest regret is always the attempt you never made.

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You don't get fit in a day, but you get fit daily. Stop searching for the perfect workout or the perfect diet. Find the small sustainable actions you can repeat every single day. And one action that you can repeat every day is listening to the radio station of the American University of Iraq, Baghdad.